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shabba baba, shabba baba, shabba baba, shabba baba, shabba baba, shabba baba, shabba baba, shabba baba, shabba baba, shabba baba, shabba baba, shabba baba, shabba baba, shabba baba, shabba baba, shabba baba, shabba baba, shabba baba, shabba baba, shabba baba, shabba baba, shabba baba, shabba baba, shabba baba, shabba baba, shabba baba, shabba baba, shabba baba, shabba baba, shabba baba, shabba baba, shabba baba, shabba baba

Ahí comenta, ahí está otra gente recibiendo liberación allá. Se están yendo los demonios, las enfermedades se están yendo. Hay una unción de liberación, ¿eh? El Espíritu Santo está liberando gente. Shut up, shut up, shut up, shut up, shut up, shut up, shut up, shut up, shut up, shut up, shut up, shut up, shut up, shut up, shut up, shut up, shut up, shut up, shut up, shut up, shut up, shut up, 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shut up, shut up, shut up, shut up, shut up, shut up, shut up, shut up, shut up, shut up, shut up, shut up, shut up, shut up, shut up, shut up, shut up, shut up, shut up, shut up, shut up, shut up, 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